smoking pumps. Well, you knew you was telling a lie. Well, the day I wanted to quit you, or well, you broke down and wanted to cry. Been wrong.

Free Bird by Lynyrd Skynyrd, starting off our second set, probablemente con Sweet Home Alabama, los dos más exitoso y más bien conocido de este grupo, que era para mí un ejemplo, una muestra perfecta de Southern Blues, con los hermanos Allman también, supongo, los 70s, 80s, 90s también. Lynyrd Skynyrd doing Free Bird. Second up in the set, Big Maybelle, All Night Long, the name of the tune. I don't do enough, it's on me, Big Maybelle songs, possibly because I don't have many of her recordings in my library. She was discovered singing in a church by a Memphis band leader named Dave Clark. That was way back in the 30s. He disbanded his orchestra to concentrate on record promotion, and he picked up, as it were, Big Maybelle, or Mabel Louise Smith, her real name, for his Decca Records contracts. Years later, she recorded as Big Maybelle. That was the first time she did that, on OK Records, a subsidiary of CBS in those days. Kind of a blues shouting style. Reminds me a bit of Big Joe Turner in the way that she delivered her songs. I think it was 1955, she did the first recording of Whole Lotta Shakin' Going On. Now, mind you, it was Jerry Lee Lewis who became famous singing this song, just as Elvis Presley had sung Hound Dog years after Big Mama Thornton.

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That one small wrinkle that curls around your cheek

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Go tell the young Messiah what happens to the heart. There's a mist of summer kisses where I tried to double park. The rivalry was vicious, the women were in charge. It was nothing, it was business, but it left an ugly mark. I've come here to revisit what happens to the heart. 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In the prison of the gifted, I was friendly with the guards, so I never

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It was trouble from the start. Sure, we played a stunning couple, but I never liked the part. It ain't pretty, it ain't subtle. What happens to the heart? Got a fiddle, the devil's got a harp. Every soul is like a minnow, every mind is like a shark. May I've broken every window, but the house is dark. I care but very little. What happens to the heart? Then I studied with this beggar. He was filthy, he was scarred by the claws of many women he had failed to disregard. No fable, hear no lesson, no singing meadowlark, just a filthy beggar guessing.

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I had no trouble betting on the flood against the ark.

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1: Excuse me.
2: Yeah, this will work good. Okay, let's get a stand. Just put it out there. Yeah, I don't know what we'll do first, but...
3: We're gonna do it. I can't tell you why.
2: Oh, we are?
3: Yeah.
2: Well, good.

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0: Susan Tedeschi starting things off in our second set. I Fell in Love, the name of the tune. Very good blues woman, great voice. She's out of Massachusetts and apparently has been performing since childhood. She joined her first band at 13. She was on the Boston club scene before she finished college. By the mid-90s, her blues combo was one of New England's biggest draws. She also was a student at the famous Berklee School of Music, the kind of school that I've termed the University of the Blues. And during that period, while she was a student, she practiced constantly, but was playing at nights as well. She took a little bit of wisdom away from her school years that was more practical than artsy. She said, and I've got a quote here, I think it prepared me for the real world because they didn't do anything for you. Well spoken. She did it all for herself. She did by touring like crazy, releasing her own independent record, and finally catching the ear of Tone Cool, the great jazz and blues label, and making her first album, Just Won't Burn, the name of the tune, name of the album, excuse me. Timothy White, who was then the music critic in the Boston newspaper, said, and I'm going to quote again, she has a passionate, utterly unpretentious approach to the music. Her vocals seethe, whoop, and roar with enough sensual bluster to break the seal on whiskey bottles and tear the leaves from trees. Over-the-top writing, but it describes her voice very well. Susan Tedeschi. Segundo en el set, Big Bill Morganfield, Boogie Child, el título de un canción por el hijo de Muddy Waters. Muddy Waters era nombrado McKinley Morganfield. 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I guess that was their first big hit. Of course, what can you say about the voice of Freddie Mercury? We'll be back in a moment with more of your music.
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